Hello and welcome, my esteemed listeners. This is the Orange Boutique with me, the authentic and fully original DJ Orange Peel. I trust you've observed our current opening hours, so why not step inside and I shall take things from here.

often imitated, sometimes irritated, but rarely compensated. 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

As dusk turns tonight and I switch off all the lights, it is time to put the closed sign up on the Orange Boutique. We'll be back with you someday soon, so I say from me to you, it is nap time now, dear. Cheers then, goodbye my friends, one and all.

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I've got a lot of great music for you this hour. Enjoy the electric sounds of artificial intelligence.

Hey, hey, hey, good people. You're tuned into the Rock and Soul stream with me, the Bunny, spinning the platters that matter on WFMU. Let's hop into the weather, shall we? It's a beautiful

clear sky afternoon right here in the heart of NYC, with the mercury sitting pretty at a comfortable 75 degrees. Humidity's low, only around 40%, making it a perfect day to twist and shout outside or just chill with some cool tunes. Keep it locked right here for all the best beats and updates. Stay cool, stay groovy, and remember, the bunny keeps you boppin' with the weather that's hoppin' only on WFMU's Rock and Soul stream.

We've just heard by Charlie, stereo LP version. Lori Burton, Beware of the Dog by Georgie Fame. And previous to that, Monkey Man Baby Huey and the Babysitters. You're My Girl by the Everly Brothers. Look Through Any Window, French version. The Hollies. And previous to that, Only Those in Love by the Astronauts. Before that, Waterloo Sunset, Mono, by the Kinks. Did you know you can make a request at 516-654-4059? 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

Alright, all Unite Owls tuned into the WFMU Rock and Soul stream, this is the Bunny hopping in with your nighttime weather update. As you cruise through the city or just kick back at home, you've got clear skies overhead. The temperature is a cool 69°F with a smooth 48% humidity, making it a perfect night for some soulful tunes or a little rock and roll rebellion. Keep it locked right here for all the best beats and hits. 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

Hi, I'm Marvin Gaye. You know, the free press swings pretty good with the team beat. That's a special page that covers the record beat, the what's happening beat, the I got a problem beat, the clothes beat, the whole team beat. 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

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Before that, Chicken Little was Right, single version, remastered, The Turtles. And before that, Tell It to the Rain, Frankie Valli and the Four Seasons. 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It's 68 degrees in New York. 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

0: We've just heard. There'll be no more goodbyes by the Lancastrians. And before that, I know a place. Petula Clark from the album The EP Collection. Ticket to Ride, Mono, by the Beatles. And previous to that, I Knew I'd Want You, Electric Demo Version 1. The Birds. Before that, Bye Bye. The Band. I'm Gonna Forget About You. 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It's 68 degrees in New York. 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

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I've got a lot of great music for you this hour. Enjoy the electric sounds of artificial intelligence.

Hey, all you night owls tuned into the WFMU Rock and Soul stream, this is the bunny hopping at you through the airwaves. Let's take a quick peek at the weather in the Big Apple tonight. We've got clear skies overhead, a perfect backdrop for our city lights, with a comfy temperature of 68 degrees.

Humidity's sitting pretty at 49%, making it a crisp night to groove to some rock and soul or maybe take a little stroll under the stars. Keep it locked right here for all your favorite hits. Now, let's get back to the tunes on the rock and soul stream.

That was fun. You've just heard. I'll keep holding on. The Detroit Cobras. Previous to that. Feeling Easy by Billy Nichols from the album Would You Believe. Previous to that. Anything. Vegetables from the album Love Is the Song We Sing, San Francisco Nuggets 1965 to 1970. Previous to that. Upstairs, Downstairs by Graham Gouldman. And previous to that. Got Love by Terry Knight and The Pack. Previous to that. In Your Tower. The Poets. Peter's Trip. The Electric Flag, an American music band on the album original motion picture soundtrack, The Trip. Hi to Kev on the chat board. You can make a request at 516-654-4059. 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It's 67 degrees in New York. Now, back to the music.

Alright, groovy cats and cool kittens. This is the bunny hopping at you on the Rock and Soul stream, WFMU. Let's take a quick peek at the weather wheel spinning over the Big Apple tonight. It's a clear star-studded sky with the mercury sitting pretty at 67 degrees. Humidity's hanging low at 53%, making it a perfect night to cruise with the windows down, or maybe just chill under the city lights. Keep it locked right here for more tunes that'll make your heart beat and your soul groove. Now, let's get back to spinning the platters that matter.

began in the water. Dark, gliding shapes that violate every law of nature. They're not human, but they hunt human women. Not for killing, for mating. Humanoids from the deep. Starring Doug McClure, Anne Turkell, and Vic Morrow. Humanoids from the deep. Rated R, under 17, not admitted without parent.

Hi. Hope you're enjoying the Rock and Soul Bunny Show. What can a man do? Benny King on the album R&B chart hit collection. Ain't Gonna Lie. Keith. Previous to that, Boston. Gene Clark. And before that, You Do Something to Me, demo. The Kinks. Look to Your Soul. Wild Honey. And previous to that, Under My Thumb by the Rolling Stones. And before that, She'll Stay Mine. The Crownsman. Did you know you can make a request at 516-654-4059? 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More music now.

One more number to go from The Searchers. And these lovely Liverpool lads give us a song titled

That was fun. I get so excited. The Equals. And before that. Hey, girl, stop leading me on. The Vossels. Before that. I Don't Believe, BBC, by The Searchers. And before that. I've Been Wrong Before. The Buckinghams. And previous to that. Mind Over Matter. Del Shannon from the album Del Shannon, Anthology 1961-1990 Disc 1. And previous to that. Slow Fizz by Sapphires on the album Best of the Sapphires, Who Do You Love? 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Now, back to the show.

0: 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I've got a lot of great music for you this hour. Enjoy the electric sounds of artificial intelligence.
1: Music. That's our middle name.
2: All right, thank you. Thank you very much. Why not hear just a little bit of shout?

0: that stop. Oh, monkeys, this train ride's been a big winner for you all.
1: Thank you very much.
0: You boys always seem to be having a good time.
2: Great. We always have a good time. We are having a lot of fun. We're keeping our fingers crossed and hoping.
0: Now, for the people who haven't caught your TV show, what kind of things happen on it?
2: Well, actually, in a nutshell, it's a cross between the Marx Brothers and the East Side Kids and the Beatles. Mm-hmm. And it's like a situation about four guys in a rock and roll band that just get themselves into all kinds of mix-ups.
3: Oh, wait a minute. Here comes Mike Nesmith.
2: Well, here he is.
3: Oh, Mike, no, he's leaving. That's
2: there he goes.
0: Mike, come on back. Welcome to you, Mike.
4: Thank you very much, Harry. I'm glad to be here.
0: Mike, what's the most fun part of doing your TV show?
4: Room service, mostly.
0: What? Oh, how do people react when they pass you on the street, Mike?
4: Not at all. They don't know who I am anyway. I mean, probably never will,
0: Oh, I think modesty must be your middle name. But don't you think the young generation is looking for someone to identify with?
4: The young generation's got a pretty good idea of who they are themselves. They don't know anybody, really.
0: You think they're doing okay, huh?
4: Oh, this is incredible. Are you kidding? It's the greatest young generation we've had in 19 or 20 young generations.
0: You know, you are right. I also think the time's up for right now. So my thanks to you for being with us today. Mike Nesmith of those Monkees.

Hey there, groovy listeners. You're tuned into the Rock and Soul stream on WFMU with me, the Bunny, spinning the platters that matter. Now, let's hop right into the weather for the Big Apple tonight. We've got clear skies overhead, perfect for a night out on the town or just cruising with the windows down. The mercury's sitting pretty at 67 degrees, and the air is feeling fine with humidity at 54%. So, keep it locked right here for all your favorite hits, and enjoy this fabulous night, NYC. Keep rocking, and keep it soulful.

Hi. Hope you're enjoying the Rock and Soul Bunny Show. We've just heard Ronnie, Frankie Valli and the Four Seasons. And previous to that, That's the Way It's Got to Be by the Poets. Before that, Have Love Will Travel, Hollywood Hurricanes. Previous to that, Funny How Love Can Be, The Ivy League. And before that, Your Brains'll Fall Out by Soupy Sales. And before that, You're Too Much by The Us. And previous to that, Shout Part 1 by Joey D and the Starlighters. Hi to Piso Mojado on the chat board. 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It's 66 degrees in New York. Now, back to the show.

Alright, all Unite Owls tuned into the WFMU Rock and Soul stream, this is the bunny hopping at you with the weather scoop. It's a clear and cool night here in the Big Apple, temperatures sitting pretty at 66 degrees Fahrenheit. Humidity's hanging low at 57%, making it a perfect night for some rock and soul magic. 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Stay groovy, listeners.

in reverse order, slipping through my fingers. Maxine Brown on the album like never before. Previous to that, I Can't Make It Small Faces. Before that, Pay You Back with Interest by The Hollies. Previous to that, The Great Train Robbery by Little Boy Blues. Don't Turn Your Back on Me, Mono. Jackie DeShannon. He's Our Dear Old Weatherman by Mark Words. 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It's 66 degrees in New York. Now, back to the show.

we've just heard. Stay away from her. Brian Hyland. Previous to that, Let Him Run Wild by the Beach Boys on the album California Girls, Let Him Run Wild. And previous to that, Don't You Bother Me, the Rolling Stones. And previous to that, Mind If I Hang Around by Keith. Before that, Frusio di Fogli Verdi by Musica originally di Ennio Morricone. Previous to that, Somebody Have Mercy by Sam Cooke from the album Nothing Can Change This Love, Somebody Have Mercy. You can make a request at 516-654-4059. 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

Good evening, my night owls. This is your host, Owl Sun, welcoming you to another magical evening under the stars on the Night Owl Show. We are broadcasting live from the heart of NYC, where the night is clear, the moon is bright, and the temperature is a soothing 65 degrees. The city is humming with a 57% humidity, giving the air a gentle kiss of moisture. This is the time when the city sleeps, but for us night owls, the night is our canvas and the stars our guide. We turn the dial, seeking connection, solace, or perhaps an escape from the everyday hustle. 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Welcome, Night Owls, to your sanctuary in the stars.

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That was Bedazzled, Peter Cook and Dudley Moore. And before that, Candycan, Captain Beefheart and his magic band. 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

We've just heard Black Sand, Brain Ticket, and now Hearts and Flowers.

The next 5 minutes presented by Atco Records. The Iron Butterfly, Heavy. That's the album, and it's got one of the wildest freak-out covers you've ever seen. Ah, it's out of sight. This album is on sale at your favorite record store right now. Don't miss the opportunity to own it. Iron Butterfly, Heavy, on Atco Records.

That was. The war is over, wild time, H. Jefferson Airplane. Tin Angel, Will You Ever Come Down, by Hearts and Flowers on the album Where the Action Is. Los Angeles Nuggets 1965-1968. Presenting the Projection Company.

We've just heard. Don't think twice. The projection company. And now cruciferous.

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And now Bob Dylan.

We've just heard Midnight Brew. Melvin Carter from the album Welfare Cadillac, Midnight Brew. Previous to that, Greetings, Bear. Before that, Karina by Bob Dylan. Presenting the Eclectic Mouse.

That was Swan Lee, Silas Lang, Sid Barrett. Fifth movement, pre-dawn retrospective chant by the Eclectic Mouse. Presenting Food Brain.

0: a symphony of sounds. And sounds. And sounds. And more sounds. All in the new Chad and Jeremy Columbias of Cabbages and Kings. It's the wildest, most way out album you've ever heard. Highlighted by Chad and Jeremy's brilliant, biting commentary of today. Their original rock suite.
1: Overcrowded world, what happens now? Better pray to your gods.
0: This is really something else. Something you must hear from beginning to end. Chad and Jeremy's rock suite in five fantastic movements, plus Rest in Peace and many other great selections. All in Of Cabbages and Kings.
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November Night by Peter Fonda on the album Where the Action Is. 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

We've just heard Images, Shadow in the Night, by Bohemian Vendetta. 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

We've just heard vocal version with accompaniment, I Love You by Electric Banana from the album More Electric Banana. And previous to that, 18th Floor Girl by The Runaways. Thus Mad River.

0: We've just heard Orange Fire by Mad River. 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
1: When you see the trip, you will actually touch the scream as it crawls up the wall. Don't miss Roger Corman's The Trip, starring Peter Fonda, more shocking than Blues and the Wild Angels, and Susan Strasberg. Also starring Bruce Dern, Dennis Hopper, and Solly Soxe. The Trip, from American International in psychedelic color, will be...

we've just heard. Piggy Bank Love by Bonzo Dogdo. 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And now The Fire Escape.

That was Sexy Sadie by Ramsey Lewis. Before that, Sitting in My Class, Insta, by Ronnie McNee on the album The Northern Soul Story 10, Instrumentals. Previous to that, He's a Keeper of the Fire by Buffy St. Marie. Now Jesse Lee Kincaid.

we've just heard. She sang Hymns Out of Tune by Jesse Lee Kincaid on the album Where the Action Is. Los Angeles Nuggets 1965-1968. Now Mad River.

0: And now, ladies and gentlemen, Robert W. Morgan.
1: 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Boss hit the...
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And now Spirit.

anything. Vegetables on the album Love Is the Song We Sing, San Francisco Nuggets 1965-1970. Before that, Look to Your Soul by Wild Honey. Presenting Sagittarius.

0: degrees all over the big old day here this afternoon. That's the edition of the Charlie Brown program. We're looking at about 20 weather for the 4 o'clock at Lookout Lakeland Town tomorrow night.
1: They're coming! The Knickerbockers! The most versatile group in the nation, direct from where the action is, the Knickerbockers, this Thursday night at the Lakeland Civic Center. Also, Florida's newest sensational show band, the Intasers, the Gatekeepers, and the Gomads. Show and dance this Thursday night at the beautiful Lakeland Civic Center, sponsored by the Centaurs. Another Roy Sanchez production. This Thursday night, the Knickerbockers! Can't believe it! That is going to be tomorrow night. Now, you're surely Charlie Brown going to venture out to Lakeland Town to host that whole big grand affair. Knickerbockers happening in Lakeland tomorrow night. Be there.
2: 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And now Bohemian Vendetta.

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That was Ultima Thule, Tale 1, Tangerine Dream. And before that, Stengun, Linda Van Dyck with Boo and the Boo Boos. Now the Misunderstood.

We've just heard Wind Symes by Mad River. And previous to that, I Can Take You to the Sun by The Misunderstood. Presenting Bonzo Dogdoo.

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1: 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I just spray him with this little can of Naz.

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we've just heard. Oh dear, Miss Morse by Pearls before Swine. 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
0: Hormel all meat wieners. 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

We've just heard Clowns and Jugglers, Sid Barrett, Thus the Animated Egg.

We've just heard Dreamin' on a Cloud, The Tornadoes. Before that, Mind Flowers, Ultimate Spinach, and now Tangerine Dream.

That was Dark Eyed Women by Spirit. Ultima Thule, Tale 2. Tangerine Dream. Thus the 13th floor elevators.

We've just heard Where Is My Mind by Pesky G, presenting the Queen's Nectarine Machine.

We've just heard Mysterious Martha Guru by the Queen's Nectarine Machine. Now Eric Burdon and the Animals.

on the corner by the square. All the men were having drinks

That was St. James Infirmary by Eric Burdon and the Animals. 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
2: 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Bedazzled. Peter Cook and Dudley Moore. And now Pearls Before Swine.

0: That was Morning Song by Pearls Before Swine. 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
1: And cake to be either eaten or slept on. Now that choice depends on the degree of your hunger and or sentimentality. But the day that we're calling Lucy's Day is far from over. We had a couple of tips about what had happened during the ceremony. Liz Carpenter, Mrs. Johnson's secretary, ran downstairs and said that when Lucy and her father walked down the aisle, when he surrendered her to Pat, she turned around to her father and gave him a little pat, as though she was saying goodbye to him. And then when
2: you mean not a little pat, but a little pat on the cheek.
1: You're paying attention and I'm proud of you. When they were standing for the ceremony, or just before the ceremony, Lucy was so nervous that she was visibly shaking. And she had held her little firm chin out, though, and she was looking up at the magnificent mosaic of Christ. Pat was so moved that he took out a handkerchief and wiped away some real tears during the ceremony. And then also, Bob, very likely, two of them, I think, when it came time for their responses, Pat could hardly be heard. His voice, in fact, couldn't be heard. His lips moved. But Lucy's voice came through loud and clear.
2: Isn't that usually the way, as I recall, most of the weddings I've attended, the woman somehow manages to get the words out beautifully, and the man seems to be somewhat, well, I don't want to say reluctant, but he's quiet about the whole thing.
1: It's just what we've been saying all along. It's Lucy's Day.
2: Betty, during the near frantic activities of the past week, Lucy and Pat did manage to squeeze in time for an interview. Let's listen to it.
3: Lucy, I think you said at one time or another that this was not love at first sight. Could you tell us what did happen on that first sight or first date?
4: I don't mean that in a derogatory way.
0: That was Noise by the Velvet Underground. And now H.P. Lovecraft.

Thank you for listening as we approach the dawn, my dear overnight scholars. This has been the Night Owl Show. Let us prepare for the dawn. Good night.

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I've got a lot of great music for you this hour. Enjoy the electric sounds of artificial intelligence.

Alright, all Unite Owls and music lovers out there, this is the Bunny hopping at you from the Rock and Soul stream on WFMU. Let's take a quick peek out that window. It's a clear sky tonight in the big city, a perfect backdrop for our tunes. With the mercury hitting a cool 66 degrees and humidity sitting pretty at 56%, it's an absolutely groovy night to be out or just kick back with some classic tracks. Whether you're cruising down the boulevard or dancing in your living room, keep it locked right here for all your rock and soul favorites. Stay tuned, because coming up next, we've got some tracks that are sure to keep your spirits high and your feet moving.

That was fun. Sit down, I think I love you. The Mojo Man. Before that, Neon Rainbow. The Box Tops. And before that, Who Do You Think You Are, Mono 45. The Shindogs. 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And before that, Do You Remember Walter, Mono. The Kinks. 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

Hey there, rock and soul lovers. You're tuned in with the Bunny on WFMU's Rock and Soul stream. Let's take a quick look at the weather, shall we? Tonight in the Big Apple, we've got clear skies all around, perfect for a night out in the city or just hanging by your radio with me. Temperatures sitting pretty at 60 degrees with a humidity feeling of 64%. So whether you're stepping out or staying in, it's a fine night either way. Keep it locked right here for all your favorite hits. Now, let's get back to the music.

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1: Yeah, great.

That was fun. No milk today, mono. Graham Goldman. The Airport Song, version 1, by the Birds. Previous to that, the Jet Song, When the Weekend's Over, mono 45, by the group. And before that, Popcorn Double Feature. The Searchers. Don't Turn Your Back on Me, mono. Jackie DeShannon. Did you know you can make a request at 516-654-4059? Call or text 516-654-4059. It's 60 degrees in New York. Now, back to the show.

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1: That was fun. We've just heard "You're Just What I Was Looking For Today" by Raintree Minority. Previous to that, "Ring Out Wild Bells," single version. The Sundowners, "Carpet Man," mono single version, by The Fifth Dimension. 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

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I've got a lot of great music for you this hour. Enjoy the electric sounds of artificial intelligence.

Hey there, all you night owls tuned into the Rock and Soul stream on WFMU, this is the Bunny hopping in with your late night weather update. Right now, in the heart of the Big Apple, we're enjoying a clear night sky with a cool temperature of 60 degrees. Humidity's hanging at 65%, making it a perfect night to roll down those windows and let the sweet sounds of the 60s serenade you. Whether you're cruising the streets or cozying up at home, keep it locked right here on WFMU for all the best tunes.

Hi. Hope you're enjoying the Rock and Soul Bunny Show. We've just heard I'm Not Your Steppin' Stone by the Hand. And previous to that, Hey Beautiful, The Doubles. Before that, Eco Eco, The Dixie Cups, Never Will I Love Again by Violent River. And before that, Big Man in Town by Frankie Valli and The Four Seasons. Previous to that, Breakaway, The Beach Boys. And previous to that, Here I Go Again by The Hollies. And previous to that, Makin' Up and Breakin' Up, The Buckinghams. You can make a request at 516-654-4059. 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It's 60 degrees in New York. Now, back to the music.

0: Hey there, groovy listeners. This is the Bunny Hopping at You Live on WFMU's Rock and Soul stream. Let's take a quick peek at what Mother Nature's spinning for us tonight in the Big Apple. We've got clear skies and smooth vibes with the mercury sitting pretty at 60 degrees. Humidity's hanging at 66%, just enough to keep things cool without messing with your mojo. Whether you're cruising down Broadway or just kicking it at home, it's a perfect night to let the good tunes roll. Keep it locked right here for more rock and soul that'll keep your spirits high all night long.
1: This is the In-Sound, presented by the United States Army. A happy how do you do to you. Harry Harrison here with another In-Sound show, the show that lets you, the listener, make the pick of the artist and the record we put into our spotlight every day. What's in your town? I'm sure kids all over the USA would like to know. Why don't you tell them, huh? Send us your name and telephone number so we can call you. And I hope you'll write us soon, huh? Ray Liberatore in High Point, North Carolina is on the line right now to give us the In-Sound in his hometown. Ray, hi.
2: Hello, Harry.
1: Ray, what record would you say is headed for that top spot around your town?
2: Question mark, Miss King. You referenced I Need Somebody.
1: And you think it has the sound to make it, huh?
2: Yes, sir, definitely.
1: Ray Liberatore, I want to thank you for being with us on the In Sound today.
2: I'm glad to be with you.
1: We're going to hear from Question Mark and the Mysterians right after a special word for you guys listening. To get ahead these days, you've got to have a special skill and some experience. The good jobs and the big money go to men with good training. Where does a fellow go to get it? The United States Army. The Army is the world's largest educator. Here it is, that new smash from Question Mark. And those Mysterious. Question Mark and the Mysterious. They've scored again. And boys, hello. Welcome to the In-Sound.
3: Hello, Harry.
1: Eddie, you boys have been doing a lot of touring. What kind of reaction have you received from the audiences?
4: We've done pretty good. The kids have liked us pretty well, yes.
1: Is there a particular kind of audience you prefer?
4: We love all our artists, no matter who it is. We like them all. Without them, we wouldn't be who we are now.
1: Right. Well, what can we look forward to in the future from you boys?
4: Well, we plan just to be ourselves, actually, and not try to imitate or copy anybody else. Our own original style and so forth.
1: Eddie, what would you call your sound?
4: We have kind of like a heavy R&B sound, rhythm and blues. We do like a heavy sound beat background.
1: In the background, I hear our closing theme. So my thanks for being with us, Question Mark and the Mysterious.
5: Well, thank you, Harry.
1: The In-Sound was presented by the United States Army. And this is Harry Harrison reminding you that the United States Army can teach you a new skill that you can build a successful future of.
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in reverse order. When Your Love For Me by Sam Cooke on the album When Your Love For Me, and previous to that, Marie's The Name, His Latest Flame, Del Shannon. And before that, The Grooviest Girl in the World by The Fun and Games. Previous to that, 18th Floor Girl by The Runaways. 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

Hi. Hope you're enjoying the Rock and Soul Bunny Show. In reverse order. You're My Girl by the Everly Brothers. And previous to that, Hell Rider, vocal. The Arrows. Previous to that, you I'll be following. Love on the album Where the Action Is. Los Angeles Nuggets 1965 to 1968. Before that, Don't Put Me On. The Flaming Groovies. Before that, Willing and Ready. Ray Smith. Previous to that, You've Been Leading Me On by Steinaways from the album You Don't Love Me Anymore, You've Been Leading Me On. 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

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I've got a lot of great music for you this hour. 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

I was

All right, all Unite Owls tuned into the Rock and Soul stream on WFMU, this is the Bunny hopping through your speakers with the latest weather scoop. It's a beautiful clear night here in the heart of NYC, the stars are twinkling at a cool 60 degrees. Humidity's hanging at 67%, just enough to make that night air feel smooth. So whether you're cruising the streets or swaying to the sweet sounds at home, it's perfect weather to groove to some classic beats. Keep it locked right here for all your favorite tracks. Stay cool, cats and kittens.

That was fun. We've just heard Funny Feeling, The Easy Bees, Put Yourself in My Place, The Hollies, and previous to that, Mecca by Gene Pitney from the album Sings Just For You. Before You Accuse Me, 13th Floor Elevators. Before that, Stupid Girl Mono, The Rolling Stones. Before that, Tell It to the Rain, Stereo LP Version. Four Seasons.

0: She sent me the Bo Brummels. And previous to that, Skip to My Mary J by Stu Phillips on the album Hell's Angels on Wheels, original motion picture soundtrack. Previous to that, Philly Dog. Marquise. 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It's 60 degrees in New York. 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
1: Stone.

Webster defines traffic as an intercourse, commercial trade between distant countries, communities, individuals, etc. The law defines traffic as sneaky nighttime crime. Both definitions are archaic word bull. Traffic is now. Four people, 11 songs, and 10 full pages of photographs. An album. New from United Artists Records. Traffic is different. It defines itself. Traffic. It drives.

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You're tuned in with Da Bunny, hopping through your airwaves on the Rock and Soul stream, WFMU. As we spin the platters that matter, let's take a quick peek out the window this fine morning. New York City is wearing a cloak of clouds today, with the mercury sitting cool at 60 degrees and the humidity hanging at 67%. So, while you're tapping your toes to the tunes, might want to keep a light jacket handy if you're stepping out. Stick around, we've got more rock and soul coming your way. Keep it locked right here,

That was fun. In reverse order. Crazy for Lovin'. Sugar Pie DeSanto from the album Go Go Power, the complete Chess singles 1961 to 1966. And before that. I Don't Want to Talk About It by Nancy Ames. And previous to that. It's All Been a Dream by The Searchers. Previous to that. Louise by Keith Allison. Previous to that. Look to Your Soul by Wild Honey. And before that. Anything. Vegetables from the album Love is the Song We Sing, San Francisco Nuggets 1965 to 1970. Previous to that. Romp Stomp and Boogie by J.C. Hill. You can make a request at 516-654-4059. 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It's 60 degrees in New York. Now, back to the music.

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1: 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Have fun.
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3: Yeah?
2: Give me a kiss goodnight.
3: I'd be glad to.

We've just heard Sugar Dumpling by Sam Cooke from the album Sugar Dumpling. Before that, Gotta Get Away by Impressions from the album Ridin' Hot. Before that, Him or Me, What's It Gonna Be? TV Mix, by Paul Revere and the Raiders. Before that, Jelly Bread by Booker T and the MGs. Previous to that, I Want My Woman by the Emperors. Smoke Spot, and The Mystery Ends. And previous to that, I Believe in Magic by Nirvana from the album Tiny Goddess. 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

Welcome to the new WFMU Rock and Soul Radio stream. I've got a lot of great music for you this hour. Enjoy the electric sounds of artificial intelligence.

Good morning, Groove Masters and Soul Shakers. This is the Bunny, hopping at you live on the Rock and Soul Stream, WFMU. Let's take a quick peek out the window this fine morning. We've got clouds rolling over the big city, keeping things cool with the temperature sitting pretty at 60 degrees. Humidity's hanging at 67%, so it's not too sticky, not too slick, just the right vibe for a smooth morning. Keep it locked right here for all your rock and soul needs. Let's keep those tunes spinning and the good times rolling. Stay tuned.

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1: Hi. Hope you're enjoying the Rock and Soul Bunny Show. One Too Many Mornings, Mono. The Bo Brummels. Previous to that, Lady Jane Mono. The Rolling Stones. And before that, Mr. Sun, Mr. Moon. The Bats. Previous to that, OPOO Padu, Parts 1 and 2, by Johnny O'Keefe. And before that, Louis Go Home. The Transatlantics. 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

0: Good morning, groovy listeners. This is the Bunny Hoppin' at You Live on the WFMU Rock and Soul stream. Let's kick off this beautiful morning with a quick peek at the weather here in the big, bustling city of NYC. Right now, we're looking at clear skies with a cool and comfy 62°F. Humidity's sitting pretty at 64%, not too sticky, just perfect for a stroll or a ride in your convertible. Keep it locked on WFMU as we roll out more rock and soul hits to groove to while you enjoy this fabulous day. Stay tuned.
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1: That was fun. We've just heard I Feel So Bad by Elvis Presley. Previous to that, Pushin' Too Hard by The Seeds. Let Him Run Wild by The Beach Boys from the album California Girls, Let Him Run Wild. Before that, Stay Away From Her by Brian Hyland. Before that, ESP by The Beaver Patrol from the album Pretty Things. Previous to that, Times Will Be Hard. The Tombstones. 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

indefinite inhibition, merchants, and previous to that, 14 years, The Rumbles Limited, before that, Good Thing by Keith Allison. Did You Ever Have That Feeling by Standells on the album Try It, and previous to that, Who Do You Love by Sapphires on the album Best of the Sapphires, Who Do You Love. 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

All right. Hey, it is the Toddaphonic Todd Show right here on WFMU with your host, Toddaphonic Todd. And look, folks, I know if you're here in the New York metropolitan area, it is a beautiful day out and you probably want to go out and play. And I understand that. And so does station manager Ken. And that is why I have some good news here, folks. If instead you listen to the entire Toddaphonic Todd Show program today, live, in real time, I mean, you know, if you can, I hope you go to the archives, but it will not apply to the following. Ken is going to write you a check for $10,000. If you listen to the entire show live, this amount, this $10,000, may only be spent at the WFMU store. But just think about it. $10,000. We closed our first set out of the Pacific Northwest. Mr. Lucky and the Gamblers. Now, you know, with a name like that, that guy was either incredibly lucky or incredibly unlucky, just like a guy named Slim, either being very small or very large, nothing in between. And I played that off the National Dot release. Liars. Before that, with a track from 2015 that just surfaced recently, and I really dig it. It's called Used to It, and I suppose it surfaced due to the passing of Liars frontman Jeff Monoman Conley, and just a very cool vibe and lyrics to that one. I don't know what other Liar stuff is out there that hasn't seen the light of day yet in terms of studio recordings. I'm sure they were not recording very much in these last X amount of years for various reasons. Davy Jones and the Lower Third, you know him better as David Bowie. I Want Your Love, that is from the Shel Talmy recordings. A little teaser for the full release, which will be coming out this Friday, and I'm sure we'll be hearing a bunch more tracks from it coming out on LP and CD, the CD with more tracks. So that's something to look out for. Staying in that mod era and going out to Matt Clark, who just did a phenomenal job filling in for Rex. Remember, you can hear Matt and Mike Sin Tuesday evenings from 9 to 11 on the WFMU Rock and Soul stream with What's Happening. But that was The Eyes and a demo version of The Immediate Pleasure from an album that came out earlier this year on Gerson Records, an import titled My Degeneration, after another one of their songs. The Eyes, again, not a ton of recordings, a couple 45s and a great EP. They also made a Rolling Stones tribute album as The Pupils. But thankfully, some demos and other things to round out a full-length album. And staying in the mod vein, Sharp Pins from Mod Mayday 23. It's a mod world that is coming out, I think, in October on vinyl, courtesy of Perennial Records, with a boost from their distributor, K, or their parent label, if you prefer. And that was released on cassette maybe in 2023, hence the 23 in the title. But it was released on cassette a little while back, but now coming out on vinyl, perhaps due to the burgeoning popularity of Sharp Pins after getting the Toddaphonic bump, only bring them further to the toppermost of the poppermost. Ultralights, there is a really suave band. They're out of Atlanta. That was the title track from their recent release, Pleasure's All Yours.
Cozy Pal. You can find that on one of my Glam Slam compilations. Na Na Na. Generation X, their debut 45. Billy Idol and company out of the UK. Tony James, Your Generation. New out of Australia, Chelsea Hotel. Love on the Radio. I'm sure we'll be hearing more of that tune. And we started off with the Rubettes and their Hats, giving us the Jukebox Jive. Let's go to a new track from the Rockerati out of the UK. A new track, but an old tune you may recognize. Courtesy Graham Parker. The rumors are true.

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You found the sound right here, right now.

You know, sometimes you hear a cover version that so definitively improves on the original, it leaves it in the dust. And I think that was a good example of that. That was Gene Summers, who you may know from such hits as School of Rock and Roll, Nervous, and Alabama Shake, along with Dia, D-E-A. As a duo, I think if this label is accurate, they went by the name Texas Boogie. And of course, their sterling rendition of Rod Stewart's mega hit, Do You Think I'm Sexy? Roxy Music, from the live album Viva Roxy Music, Both Ends Burning, our former guest, the late Sal Media, played on at least one track on that album during his brief time as one of Roxy Music's numerous bassists. The Fleshtones from Hexbreaker, their second full-length on IRS, Screaming Skull. Saw a bunch of you at their recent 50th anniversary show at the Bowery Ballroom. And I thought of the movie Screaming Skull while listening to that. And in my mind, Peter Cushing starred in it. Thankfully, I looked it up. And Peter Cushing had nothing to do with it. John Hudson, Peggy Weber, and Alex Nicol did star in it, however. It was a Madeira Productions movie. Lasted only 68 minutes, for the misspeak. And speaking of Peter Cushing, tonight on Svengoolie, Sven presents The Fly, starring, of course, Vincent Price. Nobody's going to get that wrong. And later on this evening, my friend and yours, Eddie Muller, on Noor Alley at midnight, repeating at 10 a.m. tomorrow morning on Turner Classic Movies. We'll be screening Jeopardy. Not sure what year that's from, but looks like the late 40s or early 50s, I believe. Looking at the cast, probably the 50s. And that's got Barbara Stanwyck, Ralph Meeker, and Barry Sullivan. So definitely going to check that one out later tonight or tomorrow morning. Rocket from the Crypt, Young Livers from Scream, Dracula Scream, an album they will be featuring at two upcoming live gigs in the area. Irving Plaza, October 15th, Warsaw, October 16th. And both of those gigs will be with Man or Astro Man. And Swami John Reese might be appearing on the show in the upcoming weeks to talk about those. He's a tough get. You know, I might have to fly out to San Diego next week to try and secure that. The Varitones, Repetto. A 45, I helped coax Chris Spooner into buying, but for his own good. I wasn't even the person selling it. It's a great two-sider. That's the B-side, the instrumental by the Varitones. You get a very nice frat rocker on the other side, She Turns Me On, credited to Steve France and the Varitones. It's also on the K-A-Y record label with a very cool, looks like a silhouette in a guitar pick, if you will, but a double-sided smash. The Wig Out, speaking of smash, that is a new smash hit. New York City's own The Wig Outs from their new EP, Emerald and Ivy, covering You're No Good, written by Clint Ballard, who had a song featured on yesterday's Shaken Street. I think his song yesterday was by the Swingin' Blue Jeans, who also called You're No Good, but it wasn't that. The Mummies, their most recent recording, The Beast with Four Left Feet. All these years of The Mummies,
Granted, they haven't been consecutive, but nevertheless, all these years, and they still have no idea how to make a record. Unlike the Kewpie Dolls, who gave us Private Party, gonna send that one out to Danielle Roland Pin Mim. This is where rock history gets really bizarre. I originally credited that fratastic version of Juju Hand to the Sevens, a group from Sweden that Jeff Connelly probably introduced me to. But I looked at the label and it said Les Pirates, who I believe are a French band. The picture sleeve of which I have a Xerox on says the Sevens, and I believe I bought it as a Sevens record. To quote Brian Connolly from Blockbuster by the Suite, I don't have a clue just what to do with this record. Dr. Feelgood from A Case of the Shakes, great album with John Jippy Mayo on guitar, produced by Nick Lowe. That was Who's Winning. And we start off with the Rockaradi and their version of Graham Parker's Soul Shoes. Right now, I got a new track, another one out of the UK. This is Sports Team, and this song is called Billy.

Yes, that was the Jesus and Mary chain wrapping up the third set of today's Todophonic Todd Show with Kill Surf City. Before that, a new one from the No Good crowd. That's the crowd I run with. That song was called Dennis Wilson. The album is Unproper on Manic Pop Thrill Records. Not to be confused with the queer song Brian Wilson. Speaking of Brian Wilson, we heard the Beach Men. Oops, wrong show. The Beach Boys. And their classic Drive-In from All Summer Long. Bobby Fuller 4 with King of the Wheels. Going out to the gang at KRLA Radio. Speaking of KRLA Radio, the Hollywood Stars. Featuring Mike Rummins. Hey LA, that one goes out to Fast Freddy. Queen. From their second album, I think it was also 45. Seven Seas of Rye, not a hit, mind you. That was inspired because the song before it had the same name as a Queen song. See the way my mind works? It's not difficult. Sometimes it is. Just ask Cheryl. Brighton Rock. That is from an album out this Friday, I believe, on Just Add Water Records, 1972. Very much looking forward to that. The album's just called Rusty. And that is just the tip of the iceberg with what you're going to get on this record. I believe they were Australian, but again, I've done no research, so don't take my word for it. If they were Australian, why would they have a song called Brighton Rock? So I may very well be wrong. And I mentioned Eddie Muller. There was some discussion of movies on the Handy Haversack Free playlist, as always. Brighton Rock, a good movie in and of itself from a Graham Greene novel. The Undertones from their debut, Long Player and Girls Don't Like It. And we started off with new music by Sports Team. Billy. Today at 6 p.m., I have a new radio neighbor, Maggie Hertz, and she'll be bringing you Cat Bomb Radio. And then, of course, Marty McSorley will be in at 9. Hey, if you like crossword puzzles, I'm looking at you, Dangerous Dave Feldman. This Thursday at Monty Hall, a WFMU crossword meetup. 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Then on Friday, DJ Trouble with a special introduction by the directors. Magic City, Birmingham, according to Sun Ra. And that starts at 7:30. Both events start at 7:30. Starting right now are the Womack Sisters. You can thank me later.

Hey, folks, my recent guest, Mike Campbell, is performing at Town Hall on September 30th with his band, The Dirty Knobs. And I have two pairs of tickets for you to potentially win. One of those pairs will include a meet and greet as well. You can email me at Todophonic, T-O-D-D-O-P-H. Oh, N is in Nancy, I-C, todophonic@gmail.com to get in the running for these tickets right now. We're going to listen to a track from Mike's new album, Mission of Mercy. This one features Kate Pearson of the B-52s, and it is called Bongo Mania.

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This song goes out to my new friend, Sophia.

Oh, boy. What a great set, if I say so myself. Ending with a track from the new Ghana Records album from 1-800-MIKEY. Members themselves of the Toddaphonic Todd Cavalcade of Stars. That song was called Subaru. The album is in Yun, Y-U-N. Looks like there's some kind of anime reference there if you look at the cover. Digger and the Pussycats. That song goes back a bit of a ways. So far back, it was introduced to me by Pat Byrne. Remember him? Yeah, I didn't think so. Anyway, that was Sophia. It appears as a 7-inch with 3 songs on Slovenly Recordings. But that's the song, and it's got its own side, thankfully. The Muffs performing Big Mouth live at Fort Apache, a release on Omnivore Recordings from the Spring Record Store Day. Mike Campbell and the Dirty Knobs featuring Kate Pearson. And again, if you'd like to see Mike and the Dirty Knobs at Town Hall on September 30th, email me at toddaphonic@gmail.com to get in the running. I will let everyone know the results of their emails by tomorrow. And that was Bongo Mania, again featuring Kate Pearson, and can be found on the new album, Mission of Mercy. It's on Soundly Music. I think that's Mike's own label. I should have asked him when he was on the show. Out of Wisconsin, Bobby Roberts and the Ravons, How Can I Make Her Mine, originally issued on the local GMA label, picked up by Cameo. The Ogres with their tribute to Bay Area TV lawyer, as in advertising on TV, not like Matlock. Was Matlock a lawyer? Call Ann Fong. They know how to make, they know how to record a song. Mummies, if any of you are listening, do your homework. Listen to the Ogres. Louise Cordette, or Corday, if you want to go the French way, covering Mary Wells' Two Lovers out of the UK. I noticed that Joe Bielock played that on Shaken Street a week ago Friday. Joe and I really know how to pick the hits. The Valentinos, featuring among others Bobby Womack, and Darling, Come Back Home, on Sam Cooke's label, SAR, arranged and conducted by Renee Hall. And it's even got the Valentinos' former name in parentheses, which is The Lovers. New music from former guests of the show, The Sincere's, featuring Joey Quinones, There She Goes, from their upcoming album, Love Stories. And we started off with hopefully future guests of the program. Speaking of Bobby Womack, they are related, the Womack sisters. And I Just Don't Want You to Say Goodbye. And that album is on Daptone. And it's getting some attention. Here's an act known for getting attention themselves.

That was Daddy Long Legs from their most recent album from a couple years back, Street Sermons and Star. And if you like what you heard there, you can see Daddy Long Legs live tomorrow night along with John Spencer, Kurt Baker, who I think is using it as a warm-up gig for the next bake-off. And our pal, Lenny Kay, will be playing 45. This all takes place at Drom in the East Village, 7 o'clock tomorrow night in celebration of the Beauty Bar's anniversary. How about that? I'll be there, escorting Sisyphonic Cheryl, Flamin' Groovies from Teenage Head and Evil Hearted Ada, Carl Perkins, the rocking guitar man, it says so right on the label itself, Glad All Over, one of his awesome Sun Records 45s. We heard from Ella Langley, fresh from her sold-out show at the Prudential Center earlier in the week, doing a song penned by my late friend from Crowley, Louisiana, Jay Miller. It Wasn't God Who Made Honky Tonk Angels. That is from her recent album, Dandelion. Another new one, Charlie Crockett from Clovis. He himself is not from Clovis. The album is called Clovis, and that's I Ain't Riding Anymore. He's got a couple of upcoming shows in New York City and Asbury Park. Ralph Loveday with the haunting refrain, My Days Are Darker Than Your Nights. And that's it. Started off with the Rolling Stones from their recent LP, Foreign Tongues. And Ringing Hollow, something I hope my words never do here on WFMU. For instance, right now, I'm going to present to you a familiar refrain, but not as you've heard it before, not by Slade, but by the Dummies. Who named this band? Fred Sanford?

Here's a new track from a local New York City band, Illuminated Sidewalks. They will be playing with next week's Guess the Lots at Otto's Shrunken Head a week from tonight. Remember, don't drink the draft beer there.

Welcome to the new WFMU Rock and Soul Radio stream. Lots of soul music for you this hour. Enjoy the electric sounds of artificial intelligence.

0: of the rut and back in the groove. That's what happens when you make it Pepsi-Cola. Thirst is out, because Pepsi cools it fast. Taste is in, right on target. Hey, everybody, always ask for Pepsi-Cola. You're in the Pepsi generation.
1: Yeah, Pepsi!

Hey, hey, hey, good morning you groovy cats and cool kittens. This is the bunny hopping at you live on the WFMU Rock and Soul stream. Let's slide into today with the weather update to kickstart your morning right. We've got clear skies over the big city, with the temperature sitting pretty at 63 degrees. And guess what? The humidity's matching that number, also at 63%. It's a double 63 special, so grab your sunglasses and bask in this fine day as we roll out some rock and soul that'll make your heart sing. Keep it locked right here, because we're just getting started.

That was fun. You've just heard I'm Gonna Run Away From You by Tammy Lynn from the album The Burt Burns Story. And previous to that, Nothing Can Stop Me Tsu Tornadoes from the album Tsu Tornadoes Tracks, and before that, There Goes My Baby, Garnet Mims from the album Garnet Mims. Before that, Up and Down a Hill, T.C. Lee and the Bricklayers from the album King Northern Soul Vol. 1. And previous to that, I Don't Wanna Fuss, Sugar Pie DeSanto from the album Go Go Power, The Complete Chess Singles 1961 to 1966. Previous to that, Woman, Love, Thief, Stamens Express from the album Love Power, Woman, Love Thief, I Can't Take Care of Myself by Spiders on the album I Don't Care, I Can Take Care of Myself. 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

Hey there, rock and rollers and soul shakers, this is the bunny hopping right at you on the WFMU rock and soul stream. Let's take a quick peek out that window and see what Mother Nature's grooving on this fine afternoon. We're under a blanket of clouds here in the heart of NYC, and the mercury is sitting pretty at a cool 70 degrees. Humidity's hanging at a mellow 53%, just enough to keep those soul vibes floating through the air. So whether you're out and about or just kicking it at home, keep it locked right here for all your favorite tunes. Stay cool, cats and cats.

That was fun. We've just heard If I Catch You. Timmy Shaw from the album If I Catch You, Running Around, There Goes My Baby. How Do You Like It Shepherds from the album Stubborn Heart, How Do You Like It and before that, Girl, I Love You. Temptones from the album Girl I Love You, Goodbye. And previous to that, It's Mine by Tammy Montgomery on the album If You See Bill, It's Mine. Before that, Gotta Get Away by Impressions on the album Ridin' Hot. Sugar Dumpling by Sam Cooke from the album Sugar Dumpling. Previous to that, Operator by Light Drivers on the album Dreams of a Shoeshine Boy. Operator, request lines are open at 516-654-4059. 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It's 71 degrees in New York. 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

Baby, come back to me, Bobby Harris. I ain't coming back. Orlans from the album Come On Down, Baby Baby. And before that, I need you to hold my hand. Naomi Shelton and the Gospel Queens. I'd best be going by Vigo and the Salutations from the album Northern Soul Fever 2B. 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It's 70 degrees in New York. Now, back to the show.

Hi, I'm Marvin Gaye. You know, the free press swings pretty good with the team beat. That's a special page that covers the record beat, the what's happening beat, the I got a problem beat, the clothes beat, the whole team beat. Now catch team beat every Friday in the Detroit Free Press, 'cause baby, that's where all

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Lots of soul music for you this hour. Enjoy the electric sounds of artificial intelligence.

Hey, hey, hey, groovy listeners. This is the Bunny hopping at you on the WFMU Rock and Soul stream. Let's take a quick peek at what Mother Nature's spinning for us today in the big, beautiful Big Apple. Right now, it's a cool scene outside with the clouds laying down a smooth backdrop. We've got temperatures hanging at a mellow 70 degrees, and the humidity is playing it cool at 53%, just perfect for shaking a leg or cruising the city streets. So, keep your radios locked, and enjoy this fine afternoon with us right here on WFMU Rock and Soul Stream. We've got the hottest tracks and the coolest vibes, just for you. Keep it here, and let's roll with the good times.

That was fun. We've just heard. My Baby Doesn't Love Me Anymore. Travelers from the album Doo Wop Meets Northern Soul. Open your heart. Sugar Pie Design.

Hey there, groovy listeners. This is the Bunny Hopping at You Live on the WFMU Rock and Soul stream. Let's take a quick peek at what Mother Nature's serving up for us in the Big Apple today. It's a cool scene outside, folks, with clouds hanging over the city like a soft, gray blanket. The mercury's sitting pretty at 71 degrees, making it a mellow afternoon to groove to some tunes or hang out with your pals. And with humidity at a comfy 51%, that hairdo should stay hip without the frizz. Stick around, because we've got some killer tracks coming your way. Keep it locked on the Rock and Soul stream.

That was fun. Can't take no more. Turn Arounds. Which Love by Bob and Gene. Previous to that, The Entertainer by Tony Clark on the album The Entertainer. Previous to that, Teardropsy by Tonettes on the album Teardropsy, Stolen Angel. You've been leading me on. Steinaways from the album You Don't Love Me Anymore, You've Been Leading Me On. And before that, I Don't Want to Talk About It, Nancy Ames. Previous to that, Need Your Love. Notations on the album Need Your Love, request lines are open at 516-654-4059. 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

0: It's 1:45. Oh, I must get a little hand put on that watch.
1: You know, dancing is a part of life. It's one of the thrills of young America. And young America has been responsible for setting most of the world's dance craze. We give the twist.

That was fun. You've just heard. I Got the Power. Masqueraders from the album The Masqueraders. Since our last goodbye by Charles Bradley from the album 2010 Daptone Records. And previous to that. That Beat in Rhythm by Richard Temple on the album That Beat in Rhythm, Could It Be? I Take What I Want. Sam and Dave. And before that. Take It Easy Katie by Good Rockin' Bob. 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

Welcome to the new WFMU Rock and Soul Radio stream. I've got a lot of great music for you this hour. Enjoy the electric sounds of artificial intelligence.

Hey there, groovy listeners. This is the Bunny hoppin' at you on the WFMU Rock and Soul stream, spinning the platters that matter right here in the heart of the Big Apple. And speaking of apples, let's take a bite out of today's weather, shall we? It's a cool scene outside with clouds hanging low, but don't you worry, the vibe is still high. We've got a temperature of 71 degrees, smooth and mellow, with a humidity sitting pretty at 51%. So, whether you're hitting the streets or just kicking back, keep it tuned right here for all the best beats and updates. Stick around, because I've got some rockin' tunes coming your way on WFMU Rock and Soul Stream.

Hi. Hope you're enjoying the Rock and Soul Bunny Show. We've just heard Action, Stereo, Paul Revere and the Raiders. Before that, I'm Not Your Steppin' Stone Demo by Tommy Boyce and Bobby Hart. Previous to that, Tomorrow's Girl by Papardically with Merrill and the Exiles on the album Where the Action Is, Los Angeles Nuggets 1965-1968. And before that, Out in the Streets by the Shangri-Las. And previous to that, Put Yourself in My Place, Episode 6, Still in Love with You Baby by the Bo Brummels. And previous to that, That's How Strong My Love Is, the Rolling Stones. Did you know you can make a request at 516-654-4059? Call or text 516-654-4059. It's 72 degrees in New York. More music now.

Hey there, groovy listeners. This is the bunny hopping right at you on the WFMU Rock and Soul stream. Let's take a quick peek at what Mother Nature is spinning for us here in the heart of NYC. We've got a sky full of clouds, folks, but no rain on our parade today. It's a cool 72°F with the humidity sitting pretty at 50%, making it a perfect afternoon to groove outside or keep on bopping with your favorite tunes indoors. Stick around because I've got the hottest tracks lined up, just for you, right here on the Rock and Soul stream.

That was fun. Get out of my life. The chances. If You Don't Need Me by Tyrone Davis on the album Good Company, If You Don't Need Me and before that, She's Putting You On. United 4 from the album Groovin' at the Go-Go, the Hart Hahn Collection. And previous to that, Sacrifice. The Brymers. Before that, Shoot That Curl by Chris Montez and Kathy Young. Before that, Indefinite Inhibition by Merchants. Before that, Goodbye Baby. Castaways. Previous to that, You're Holding Me Down by The Buzz. 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

in reverse order. Don't Let Pride Take You for a Ride by the James Hunter 6. And previous to that, Singing Cowboy, Love, Realize by the Pawnbrokers. Previous to that, Boy Is Gone, Lynn and the Invaders from the album Girls in the Garage, Volume 1. Before that, Guess We'll Fall in Love, Bobby Fuller. Did you know you can make a request at 516-654-4059? 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Now, back to the show.

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I've got a lot of great music for you this hour. 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
2: Hey there, groovy listeners. This is the bunny hopping at you on the WFMU Rock and Soul stream, spinning those platters that matter. Now, let's take a quick peek outside, shall we? If you're cruising around the Big Apple this fine afternoon, we've got clouds overhead with the mercury sitting pretty at 72 degrees. Humidity's feeling mellow at 50%, just enough to keep those soul vibes cool but not too clingy. So, keep your radio dialed in and let the good tunes roll, because we're keeping it locked right here on WFMU. 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

That was fun. You've just heard. She'd Rather Be With Me, Mono, remastered by the Turtles. Stay Away. Mystic Tide, The. And before that, Under My Thumb Mono by the Rolling Stones. She's Fine by Count 5 on the album Psychotic Reaction, the very best of Count 5. And previous to that, Psychedelic Soul. Lancers, The. Before that, Hey Girl by Kells. Before that, Wanted. Innkeepers, The. Previous to that, Straight Home. Bodent Yuri's. Before that, Hymn for Teenagers by The Tornadoes. And before that, Breakaway by Valentine's from the album Breakaway. Request lines are open at 516-654-4059. 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It's 73 degrees in New York. 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

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Great Shakes.

Alright, all you cool cats and groovy listeners, this is the bunny hopping at you from WFMU Rock and Soul Stream. Let's take a quick peek outside where the Big Apple is wrapped up in some cozy clouds. We're clocking in at a smooth 73 degrees with just a touch of humidity at 51%. So, whether you're out cruising or just kicking it back, keep it locked right here for all the rock and soul tunes you love. Stay cool, stay groovy, and remember, you're hearing it all on WFMU Rock and Soul Stream.

we've just heard. Not Only the Girl Knows by Victors from the album Hurt, Not Only a Girl Knows. Previous to that, A Little Piece of Leather. Donny Albert on the album A Little Piece of Leather. And before that, I'm Blue by the Shangri-Las. And previous to that, Song for Swingy, Mattel single. Paul Revere and the Raiders. Good Thing by Keith Allison. And previous to that, 14 Years. The Rumbles Limited, request lines are open at 516-654-4059. 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
1: Night life is a part of my life. Night life is a part of my life. 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

That was fun. Can I call you Rose, 24-bit 882 HD, mastered, November 26, 2019 by the Sacred Souls. Before that. Up There by Scoundrels, the. And previous to that. Nightlife. The Group. And previous to that. Jimmy Haggett. Rock Me Baby. And previous to that. She's Gonna Cry. Onion Rings. Previous to that. Please Take My Life. People. Did you know you can make a request at 516-654-4059? 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It's 73 degrees in New York. More music now.

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I've got a lot of great music for you this hour. Enjoy the electric sounds of artificial intelligence.

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1: 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Weather Tower.
2: Hey, hey, hey, all you cool cats and groovy gals. This is the Bunny hopping at you on the WFMU Rock and Soul stream. Let's take a quick peek outside, shall we? Right now in the heart of NYC, we've got clouds rolling in, setting the stage at a smooth 73 degrees with the humidity sitting pretty at 51%. So, whether you're out cruising or just kicking it by the window, keep it locked right here for all your rock and soul favorites. Keep on rocking and don't let that city cloud cover get you down, baby.

That was fun. In reverse order. She Cooled My Mind. Strays, And before that, You'll Come Round. Bobby and Lori. Previous to that, Last Time. Sonic Lint. Previous to that, 96 Tears by Modern Lovers. And before that, El Paso Rocks by Bobby Fuller. Julie. Bobby Fuller 4. And previous to that, Atlantis by The Shadows. And previous to that, People Gonna Talk About You. Eddie Floyd. Did you know you can make a request at 516-654-4059? Call or text 516-654-4059. It's 72 degrees in New York. More music now.

Hey, all you rock and rollers and soul shakers, this is the Bunny Hoppin' at you on the WFMU Rock and Soul stream. Let's dial into the scene outside where the Big Apple is sporting a clear sky, groovy sunshine, and it's a smooth 72°F. Humidity's just hanging at 53%, making it a perfect afternoon to twist and shout or just chill with some cool tunes. Keep it locked right here for all your favorite hits. Now, let's roll back into the music that keeps your soul on fire.

out of the rut and back in the groove. That's what happens when you make it Pepsi-Cola. Thirst is out, because Pepsi cools it fast. 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Hey, everybody, always ask for Pepsi-Cola. 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Yeah,

That was fun. We've just heard. Somebody Help Me by Lancers, the Doncha Bother Me Mono, the Rolling Stones. And before that, I Feel So Bad by Elvis Presley. Before that, Did You Ever Have That Feeling by Standells from the album Try It, and previous to that, Shades of Orange. The end from the album Shades of Orange. Before that, I Don't Think I'll Call You Again. Substantial Evidence, request lines are open at 516-654-4059. 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It's 72 degrees in New York. Now, back to the show.

That was fun. Mind Rocker by Fenwick on the album Nuggets, Original Artifacts from the First Psychedelic Era, 1965 to 1968. Previous to that, Popeye Stroll, Marquise. And previous to that, Dirty Shame, Age of Reason, Piccadilly Circus, The Galaxy's Four, Look in the Mirror, Bonders from the album Look in the Mirror, Baby Boy by Fred Hughes on the album Baby Boy. 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

out of the rut and back in the groove. That's what happens when you make it Pepsi-Cola. Thirst is out, because Pepsi cools it fast. Taste is in, right on target. Hey, everybody, always ask for Pepsi-Cola. You're in the Pepsi generation. Yeah!

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I've got a lot of great music for you this hour. Enjoy the electric sounds of artificial intelligence.

Hey, hey, hey, it's your main man, the Bunny, coming at you live from WFMU Rock and Soul Stream. Folks, if you're out and about in the Big Apple today, you are in for a treat. It's a clear blue sky out there with the mercury sitting pretty at 72 degrees Fahrenheit. Oh yes, it's a perfect afternoon with just the right touch of cool, humidity hanging low at 53%, making it the ideal setting to groove to some rock and soul. Keep it locked right here for all the hits that make your heart sing and your soul swing.

Once Upon a Taste, Omen, and previous to that, Let Her Dance, Bobby Fuller 4. Previous to that, Love Is Only Sleeping by the Monkees from the album Pisces, Aquarius, Capricorn and Jones Limited 1995 reissue. And before that, Frustration, Mystic Tide, The. And before that, We'll Build Our Own Kind of Love, Great Lakes. And previous to that, Ever Lovin' Man Chain Reaction. Before that, All About Love, Caveman, The. You can make a request at 516-654-4059. 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It's 71 degrees in New York. More music now.

0: Hey there, groovy listeners. This is the Bunny hopping at you on the Rock and Soul stream, WFMU, bringing you the smoothest tunes and the coolest news. Now, let's take a peek outside, shall we? If you're tuning in from the Big Apple, you're basking in some beautiful vibes. It's a clear day in NYC with the sun smiling down at a comfortable 71°F. Humidity's sitting pretty at 56%, making it a perfect afternoon to shake, rattle, and roll, or maybe just chill with some cool tunes. Keep it locked right here for more music and updates, only on WFMU Rock and Soul Stream. 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

Hope you're enjoying the Rock and Soul Bunny Show. In reverse order. Popeye Waddle by Don Kovic. And before that. Knock on My Door. Primates, Boo. Before that. My Rights. Polar Acoustics. Pushin' Too Hard. The Seeds. Previous to that. Bring Your Love Back to Me by Linda Lindell. And before that. The French Girl by Jean Clark. 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

0: Gladys Knight and the Pips with that heavy beat, Coke After Coke.
1: That was fun. You've just heard All My Life, Taboos. Previous to that, Holiday Maker, Kaleidoscope on the album Tangerine Dream. Previous to that, Time and Motion by the Mindbenders from the album King of Hits. Previous to that, Good Times by the Rolling Stones. And previous to that, You I'll Be Following, Love from the album Where the Action Is, Los Angeles Nuggets 1965 to 1968. Before that, Give Me a Chance by Vanetta Fields on the album Can't Sit Down. Cause It Feels So Good, the complete modern recordings, request lines are open at 516-654-4059. 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

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And I'm your host, Frank in Queens, here with you on yet another Super Tuesday. Thanks for being here with me. We're back to kicking off the Super Tuesday lineup every week from 6 to 7 p.m. right here on Rock and Soul Radio, an hour of the finest in hard rock, heavy psych, late era garage, proto-prog, proto-metal, whatever I'm feeling on any particular day or week. And of course, the Super Tuesday lineup goes all the way to 11 p.m. Eastern Time this evening. I'll have a little more info about that for you a little bit later in tonight's program. But first things first, we are in week three of September 2026. That's the time of year where we devote the entire month to the likes of the mighty Led Zeppelin. And at this very precise moment, we are halfway through September 2026. We are fortunate enough to have five Tuesdays this year. And so right now we are, like I said, at the halfway point of the celebration. So let me tell you what you heard in tonight's September set. And you know the deal while I'm doing that, if you can, if you're not already there, you can head on over to our webpage at rockandsoulradio.org. I direct you there every week because if you get yourself there, you will find that there's an ACCU playlist on the Hard Stuff show page. And I'm updating that for you in real time as the tunes are spinning and the show progresses on this evening. This way you can follow along with what I'm spinning for you as I'm doing so. And just to the right of that, there's also a comments board, a chat board, you know, call it whatever you like, but you can get in on some of the conversation happening with your fellow listeners and myself while the show is rolling on this evening. So yeah, join us over there if you possibly can. Once again, rockandsoulradio.org. We ended tonight's September set with one from the BBC sessions. We heard Zeppelin's rendition of Traveling River.

Classic records reissues. You can tell I do love these classic reissues. I have the original pressings as well, but there's just something special about those classic releases. And so, yeah, I tend to lean on them heavily when I'm in the mood. But speaking of original pressings, before that, we heard Bronya Hour off of 1975's Physical Graffiti, a little acoustic start to tonight's September set. And prior to that, kicking off the show, was the theme to the Hard Stuff program. We spin it every week. That was Irish Coffee with the show Part 1, taken off a 1971 German 7-inch on the Pirates label. I'm going to continue on with the Hard Stuff program very shortly. Just want to tell you about a few things happening on Rock and Soul Radio and WFMU this coming week. A reminder, this Saturday, September 19th, from 10 to 11 a.m. Eastern Time, right here on Rock and Soul Radio, we welcome back Jason Isaac and the Crescent City Connection to the fantastic Saturday night lineup, or Saturday lineup, here on Rock and Soul Radio, the finest in New Orleans music you'll hear almost anywhere, for that matter. It's great to have Jason back after a stint on the mothership. So yeah, Saturday, September 19th, 10 to 11 a.m. here on Rock and Soul Radio. Make it part of your Saturday morning wake-up routine like I do. Yeah, of course, it depends on where you are in the world, but if it's morning, check it out. It's a great way to start your Saturday. On Monday, September 21st, from noon to 3 p.m. on the WFMU Mothership, Joe Bielak is welcoming Jimmy Rip and J.D. Daughtry to the three-chord Monty program. Guitarist Jimmy Rip has played with Jerry Lee Lewis and Mick Jagger, Yoko Ono, amongst others, and was a longtime collaborator with Tom Verlaine, both in and out of the band Television. J.D. Daughtry was also in Verlaine's solo band, probably best known for drumming with Patti Smith since 1975. They're stopping by Joe's program to discuss their new project, The Music of Tom Verlaine, which debuts September 30th at TVI here in Ridgewood, Queens. So be sure to tune in for that. Once again, Monday, September 21st, from noon to 3 p.m., on the three-chord Monty program on the WFMU Mothership. And then the following day, once again on the Mothership, Tuesday, September 22nd from 3 to 6 p.m., just before the Hard Stuff show airs here on Rock and Soul Radio. Evan Funk Davies is welcoming guest DJs Steve Wynn and Linda Pittman to his program. Steve Wynn, of course, from the Dream Syndicate, Baseball Project, Miracle 3, etc., returns for another guest DJ appearance on the Evan Funk Davies show. And this time, he's bringing reinforcements, that of his wife, drummer Linda Pittman, from the Minus 5, Baseball Project, Filthy Friends, etc. This power couple has radio in their blood, going back to their days in California and Minnesota, respectively. Tune in as they take over Tuesday's show. I've heard Steve's prior guest slots on Evan's show. Great stuff. Great rapport between the two of them. Steve spins excellent tunes. So tune in for that. Once again, Tuesday, September 22nd from 3 to 6 p.m. on the Evan Funk Davies show on the WFMU Mothership. And for more information about those two things, or three things, and more this week and beyond, you can head on over to wfmu.org/upcoming. All right, let's get back into the music on tonight's Hard Stuff program, kicking this off with a band from Italy who are most definitely Led Zeppelin devotees. We're going to hear one from Moby Dick. Here's Provincial Baby Hip here on the Hard Stuff program on WFMU's Rock and Soul Radio.

It's the Hard Stuff Show here on WFMU's Rock and Soul Radio. Let me tell you what you heard in tonight's second set while we still have time to do so in tonight's program. Close that one out with a track from Skid Row out of Dublin, Ireland called For Those Who Do, taken off their 1970 Skid LP. More or less their debut, sort of. There's a story about that, but I'll save that for another time here on the program. Prior to that, from London, UK, Fanny Adams with Mid-Morning Madness, taken off their lone self-titled LP from 1971. Prior to that, we heard one from Free, a track written by Booker T and the MGs, but made famous by Albert King. That was The Hunter. Before that, we heard the Yardbirds with a demo of the track that would eventually become Tangerine, entitled here on this collection, Knowing That I'm Losing You, another one taken off that Yardbird 68 collection from 2017. And starting off that second set of music from Naples, Italy, Moby Dick with Provincial Baby Hip, originally recorded in 1973, unreleased at the time, reissued on the summer label earlier this year. That's just about it for the Hard Stuff program. Thanks so much for joining me on September week 3. I'll have one more for you before we call it a night. Before we get to that, I'm going to remind you that the Super Tuesday lineup goes all the way to 11 p.m. Eastern time this evening. Coming up next at 7 p.m., it's the Kick Out the Jams program hosted by Joey D. Following Joey at 8 p.m., Strong Style Chris Crash taking you to the 9 o'clock hour, closing out the evening here on Rock and Soul Radio from 9 to 11. It's the What's Happening program hosted by Matt Clark and Mike Sin. Close out tonight's show with a track from Jeff Beck off the first solo LP from 1968, the Truth LP. Here's his rendition of the Willie Dixon classic, I Ain't Superstitious. Once again, you've been listening to Hard Stuff. I've been Frankie Queens. Thanks so much for being here. We'll see you back here next week, next Super Tuesday, with another installment of the Hard Stuff program and week 4 of September 2026. Until then, hope you have a great rest of the week. Hope you have a fantastic weekend, and we'll see you soon.

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I want to hear some rhythm.

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0: I assume once that went viral, you got bombarded with messages. And I, of course, was one of those people among probably thousands.
1: Yes.
0: So was that just like a switch out of nowhere, whereas before you weren't getting bombarded with messages, and then all of a sudden it's tens of thousands?
1: Yeah, for sure. I think one thing I like to point out to people when I get the chance is that story is that there's no money behind me. There's nothing. There's no booker or management or PR campaign or anything. It just randomly fucking happened because I've been playing for almost 20 years. You know, I mow lawns and I have a kid and I just write songs even if I don't put them out in the world. So I felt pretty content and fulfilled as a person before any of this happened. And it's like a big bonus round to still be alive to see this for me.

0: 100 socks.
1: No. Is dying that's down wrong. Now,
2: and I think we have a new candidate, and we have a new favorite vegetable, which is asparagus. Let's go back to the station.

0: is rock and roll.
1: You are listening to Kick Out the Jams. I am Joey D, your host for this hour of rock and roll here on the Rock and Soul stream. Thanks so much for tuning in. I want to first give a shout out to Mr. Frank in Queens for teeing up another Super Tuesday with another great Zeptember themed hard stuff. Frank has been focusing on Led Zeppelin in the first half of his shows during the month of September. Always great stuff. Well, I kicked off tonight's show with Oasis and the track Fucking in the Bushes from the 2000 album Standing on the Shoulder of Giants. And that is the song that is played when Oasis walks on stage each night. They don't actually perform it. It's just being played over the PA. And I went to the screening of the brand new documentary film Don't Look Back in Anger this past Friday night, which was the opening night in IMAX, which documents the tour, how the tour came together, and documents through the entire tour. Of course, interviews with Liam and Noel and the rest of the band and fans. And it was so excellent. Can't stress enough how great it was, how much fun it was to see in IMAX. If you saw them on last year's big reunion tour, as I did at MetLife Stadium here in New Jersey, this documentary brings you right back to that moment of seeing them live. The audio during the concert scenes are so loud, it feels like you're watching a live concert. And I specifically had the moment in the documentary in mind when they play Fucking in the Bushes. And you could, during that first night of the tour in Cardiff, there was so much anticipation. And when that song starts playing and the crowd's going nuts, and you can see just the screens showing flashing images of the band and headlines and little clips and things really fast. And then eventually Liam and Noel come walking out on stage, arms raised. It was just a very powerful moment among the many emotional moments during the documentary. So had to start off the show with that. And in addition to the Don't Look Back in Anger film, which has been getting a lot of attention, had a big screening in London with the Gallagher brothers there. Oasis also just announced a 38-date tour for 2027, including an 11-night run in their hometown of Manchester. They'll be touring throughout Europe, and they will be coming here to the States, but they're only hitting two cities. They'll be doing three shows in Boston and three shows in Las Vegas next August. So if you missed them on last year's tour, you can hit one of those two cities, or you can fly over to the UK as well. After Oasis, we heard Mr. John Spencer and the track Vermin Attack from the fantastic new John Spencer record entitled Songs of Personal Loss and Protest. And I just caught John Spencer Sunday night in New York City at the venue Drom, and he was headlining the 30th anniversary of the Beauty Bar. And let me tell you, John Spencer absolutely tore the roof off. He was backed by the two members that back him on the new album, two members from the Bobby Lees, Kendall Wind on bass and Mackie Spider Bowman, absolutely killing it on drums. John Spencer was in peak form. He did an 80-minute set, completely locked in, song after song, no break at all. One song ends and not even a second seemingly passes before he's jumping right into the next song. Just the entire 80-minute set was just like that. No talking, no breaks, just rock and roll. I can't stress enough how great they were. If you get a chance to see him with this lineup, definitely try to go see him. Album's great. Again, it's called Songs of Personal Loss and Protest. Again, the track was Vermin Attack. Also at that show on Sunday night at Drom, opening for John Spencer was Daddy Long Legs, and that was who you heard after John Spencer. We heard the track Long John's Jump, the first track on the debut record from Daddy Long Legs from 2014, Blood from a Stone. And the man who kicked off that show at Drom on Sunday night, Kurt Baker, we then heard him and his new single Wonder Woman. Very cool stuff from Kurt Baker. Lenny Kaye was DJing at that show as well. So it was a pretty great night for rock and roll all in all. After Kurt Baker, we heard from Steel Beans, who I happened to catch

night was his first ever time in New Jersey. Played a great set. I ran into fellow rock and soul DJ Mike Sin at the show, who you will hear later tonight at 9 p.m. The show with Matt Clark, What's Happening. And I was also hanging with Mr. Davey Hoskins at the Wonder Bar, who you can hear tomorrow night. He'll be filling in for Terry T on the Cherry Blossom Clinic from 6 to 8 p.m. right here on the Rock and Soul stream. You don't want to miss that. That was set number one. Before I jump into set number two, I want to mention that this Sunday on the Mothership, on Rock and Roller Derby with Susie Hotrod, whose show returned last Sunday after a summer hiatus. It's great to have Susie back on the airwaves. And she'll be hosting a live set by Panic Shack, the Cardiff, Wales, all-female punk rock band. They're stopping by the Rock and Roller Derby to play a feisty, fun live set. Panic Shack are great. I saw them at the Mercury Lounge in New York City earlier this year, the night the Knicks won the championship. It was a very special night. Panic Shack kicked things off with an excellent set, and then my Knicks won an historic championship. But Panic Shack will be playing also at the CBGB Festival next Saturday in New York City. Check them out on Rock and Roller Derby. That's this Sunday, 8 to 10 p.m. on WFMU. Kicking off set number two tonight, we're going to hear from the band Perennial. Their brand new record, Modernism, drops today out on Ernest Jennings Records. And this is What's New on the Beat Scene.

I've been really surprised and happy to see the types of people that come to our shows. I know that sounds elitist, but I mean, they're really, I was surprised to see that there are that many kids in every city that are just good, nice kids. We're so afraid of having people come to our shows to cause trouble, you know, getting in fist fights. I haven't seen one fist fight in our show, you know, and that's in a smaller type of arena atmosphere, you know, and it's great. It's really nice and comforting to know that that's our audience.

You're listening to Kick Out the Jams with me, Joey D. Let's discuss what you heard in that second set of rock and roll. We'll start at the very top. We heard new music from the band Perennial, hailing from Connecticut. Their new record, Modernism, drops today. Go pick it up on Bandcamp. It's out on Ernest Jennings Records. The track you heard was What's New on the Beat Scene. We then heard new stuff from the band Stimpies, the title track from their brand new EP, Counting the Days. Excellent new track. They hail from Victoria, Australia. Have to give a hat tip to Mistress Jessie of A Thousand Moods. Her show on Thursdays, of course, here on the Rock and Soul stream, 6 p.m. She spun that track last Thursday, and I loved it. Had to spin it myself. After Stimpies, we heard The Lots from the UK and the track She Don't Care from their brand new record Get Obsessed, out on Swell Tune Records, produced by Greg Cartwright. We then heard from the post-punk duo Sweeping Promises and the track Rapture Or from their highly acclaimed new record You Say I Romanticize, a big hit here at WFMU. Sweeping Promises was formed in Boston but is now based in Lawrence, Kansas. That album is out on Sub Pop, and they'll be coming by the New York City area in November. I saw they'll be playing at Nightclub 101 on November 10th and at Baby's All Right in Brooklyn on November 11th. After Sweeping Promises, we heard from Liquid Cross, the title track from their Hateful EP. We then heard from The Clash and their version of Hateful from London Calling. Misfits gave us Some Kind of Hate from Static Age. And I closed out that set with Nirvana, the track I Hate Myself and I Want to Die, taken from the With the Lights Out CD box set. That song was recorded during the In Utero sessions back in 1993 and originally released on the Beavis and Butthead Experience compilation album that came out in 1993. That was the first track on that album. I remember having the cassette of that. I was a huge Beavis and Butthead fan. It was right in my wheelhouse. That album also features Anthrax, Megadeth, a new song from Aerosmith at the time, White Zombie, Primus, Red Hot Chili Peppers. Pretty great lineup for the Beavis and Butthead Experience if you've never heard that. I got one more song to spin for you guys before I pass the reins over to Chris Crash for his always kick-ass show, Strong Style, punk rock for the Toonami generation. Coming up next in a few minutes, followed by Matt Clark and Mike Sin for their show, What's Happening, which is on from 9 to 11 p.m. to close out another Super Tuesday here on the Rock and Soul stream. Thanks so much, guys, for tuning in. Thanks for hanging with me this last hour. I always appreciate it. You guys are the best. Shout out to everyone who chimed in the chat. Hope you guys have a safe rest of your week. I'll see you around the WFMU chat boards. And until next Tuesday, adios.

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